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1: Somerset 106 weather.
2: Lows level off around 72. Tonight, under clear skies, southerly winds at around 5 miles an hour. Tomorrow, 94. Slight chance of thunderstorms. Tomorrow night, 73. Thunderstorms likely. Monday, highs around 90. 88, lots of sunshine. Tuesday. With your Somerset 106 forecast, I'm staff meteorologist Megan Mulford. Currently, it's 90 degrees.
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A couple of people that pulled off stardom using just one name. That's Pink and Prince in there, too. Well, somebody's having a good week in Illinois. They won the Powerball jackpot earlier this week, over $1 billion. That doesn't mean they're a billionaire. If they take the payout, it's like half a billion. Yeah, I'd still take it.

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7: Lows level off around 72. Tonight, under clear skies, southerly winds at around 5 miles an hour. Tomorrow, 94. Slight chance of thunderstorms. Tomorrow night, 73. Thunderstorms likely. Monday, highs around 90. 88, lots of sunshine. Tuesday. With your Somerset 106 forecast, I'm staff meteorologist Megan Mulford. Currently, 88.
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Both names absolutely fake. Bruno Mars. He chose Mars because he feels like he's out of this world. And I would agree with him. That's Risk It All, and I'm Chris Michaels. A few years ago, The Weeknd had a hit that stayed at number one like it was super glued to that position. I will play it for you. Come

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I-Beams on there from the weekend held on to number one like a vice grip a few years ago. It's the weekend. 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
5: Lows level off around 72. Tonight, under clear skies, southerly winds at around 5 miles an hour. Tomorrow, 94. Slight chance of thunderstorms. Tomorrow night, 73. Thunderstorms likely. Monday, highs around 90. 88, lots of sunshine, Tuesday. With your Somerset 106 forecast, I'm staff meteorologist Megan Mulford. Right now, 86.
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Yeah, thanks a lot for popping in tonight. I'm Chris Michaels. The car is on the way. We drive or not and earn some money. I'll tell you the story on the way.

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2: 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Get the forecast and high and low temperatures for today and tomorrow. 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
1: Ed Sheeran, Shape of You, and drive from the cars in there. Or put the car in the driveway and leave it there and earn some bucks. Have you heard about the one car challenge? I think it's going on in L.A. right now, urging drivers to keep their cars parked at home for 5 weeks and use public transportation, and you'll earn $600. Not a bad deal. Drivers have to use an app to document their travel and mileage during the program. I think I could do that. 5 weeks on public transportation, get a $600 payout. Yeah, sign me up for that.

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5: Lows level off around 72. Tonight, under clear skies, southerly winds at around 5 miles an hour. Tomorrow, 94. Slight chance of thunderstorms. Tomorrow night, 73. Thunderstorms likely. Monday, highs around 90. 88, lots of sunshine. Tuesday. With your Somerset 106 forecast, I'm staff meteorologist Megan Mulford. Right now, 86.
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Yeah, she's such a sweetheart. It's Taylor Swift. I knew it. I knew you. And pretty much anything she says, does, or wears going to be watched by the Swifties now that she's a married woman. Probably even more so. You've heard the saying, if at first you don't succeed, try again, right? Well, that was kind of turned into a song. I'll play that song for you coming up.

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The line comes from the father of one of the guys. He was talking to his dad about giving up, and the father said, no, you never stop believing. Don't do that. And that was turned into a great song.

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2: Level off around 72. Tonight, under clear skies, southerly winds at around 5 miles an hour. Tomorrow, 94. Slight chance of thunderstorms. Tomorrow night, 73. Thunderstorms likely. Monday, highs around 90. 88, lots of sunshine. Tuesday. With your Somerset 106 forecast, I'm staff meteorologist Megan Mulford. Right now, 86.
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Hi, it's Chris Michaels. You know the movie Snakes on a Plane? Well, I can beat that story. The details on the way. Now it's Kryptonite. Here's Three Doors Down.

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I like that song. It's Ella Langley and Choosing Texas. Now, if you go east from Texas, you run into Arkansas, where a high school football player the other day spent an hour practicing with a venomous snake in his helmet. Talk about a story to make you get the willies. 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They got the snake out, roughly 2 feet long.

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5: Lows level off around 72. Tonight, under clear skies, southerly winds at around 5 miles an hour. Tomorrow, 94. Slight chance of thunderstorms. Tomorrow night, 73. Thunderstorms likely. Monday, highs around 90. 88, lots of sunshine. Tuesday. With your Somerset 106 forecast, I'm staff meteorologist Megan Mulford. Right now, 86.
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Miley Cyrus and Flowers, and I'm Chris Michaels. Football is here. High school, college, and the pros underway in just a few days. Here's a fun fact. It takes about 3,000 cows to supply enough leather for a full season's worth of NFL footballs. Just thought you'd like to know.

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3: Lows level off around 72. Tonight, under clear skies, southerly winds at around 5 miles an hour. Tomorrow, 94. Slight chance of thunderstorms. Tomorrow night, 73. Thunderstorms likely. Monday, highs around 90. 88, lots of sunshine, Tuesday. With your Somerset 106 forecast, I'm staff meteorologist Megan Mulford. Right now, 86.
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a song that started a halftime Super Bowl show a couple of years ago. I'll play it for you on the way. Now, let's count it down. Here's Bruno Mars.

0: good till the last drop. 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

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Remember when she was riding out onto the field on that gigantic tiger? That was kind of cool singing that song. It is Roar, Katy Perry.

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4: Lows level off around 72. Tonight, under clear skies, southerly winds at around 5 miles an hour. Tomorrow, 94. Slight chance of thunderstorms. Tomorrow night, 73. Thunderstorms likely. Monday, highs around 90. 88, lots of sunshine. Tuesday. With your Somerset 106 forecast, I'm staff meteorologist Megan Mulford. Right now, 81.
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It's Chris Michaels by your side tonight, wherever you're at. Thank you a bunch for listening. Bette Davis Eyes is on the way. All eyes were on the sky earlier this week on Wednesday in parts of Europe, including Spain, Iceland, Greenland, and some of Portugal and Russia for that total solar eclipse. Didn't see it here in the States, but it was the first total solar eclipse in Europe in nearly three decades.

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3: Lows level off around 72 overnight under clear skies. Winds out of the south at around 5 miles an hour. Ample sunshine expected Sunday. Daytime highs approaching 94. Lows around 73 Sunday night. Slight chance of thunderstorms. Highs around 90 Monday with thunderstorms likely. 90 Tuesday. With your Somerset 106 forecast, I'm staff meteorologist Megan Mulford. Right now, 81.
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1: 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I'm JD with you as we're finishing up the final hours here of August the 15th. Do want to enjoy this day with you all through the evening as we're going to play the best in music. But right now it's Adele. 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

0: It is Espresso. Sabrina Carpenter, JD with you in the nighttime. Do want to mention the new Guinness World Record was set for putting together a Mr. Potato Head blindfolded. My friends, if you have this skill and you can do it faster than 7.92 seconds, you need to put yourselves up and challenge the new Guinness World Record.
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4: Lows level off around 72. Overnight, under clear skies, winds out of the south at around 5 miles an hour. Ample sunshine expected Sunday. Daytime highs approaching 94. Lows around 73 Sunday night. Slight chance of thunderstorms. Highs around 90 Monday, with thunderstorms likely. 90 Tuesday. With your Somerset 106 forecast, I'm staff meteorologist Megan Mulford. Right now, 80.
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0: Hey, the party is still right back here for the JD Show. Ed Sheeran there in Shivers. Before that, Steve Winwood. What do we still have in store this hour? Alex Warren's song, Ordinary. We've also got Flashdance and Alanis Morissette's Head Over Feet. It's all next on the JD Show.
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Alex Warden there and Ordinary, and this is no ordinary tortoise. A 15-year-old African spurred tortoise went missing in its home in Monotombo, and it was found 2 weeks later. Nature's preserved its existence and made it 12 miles away. That's crazy that a tortoise could go that far in such a short amount of time. I guess slow and steady does win the race.

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3: Lows level off around 72 overnight under clear skies. Winds out of the south at around 5 miles an hour. Ample sunshine expected Sunday. Daytime highs approaching 94. Lows around 73 Sunday night. Slight chance of thunderstorms. Highs around 90 Monday with thunderstorms likely. 90 Tuesday. With your Somerset 106 forecast, I'm staff meteorologist Megan Mulford. Right now, 80.
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There's Paula Cole and I Don't Want to Wait, the hit single from back in 1997. I'm JD playing the best in music this hour from Lady Gaga and Bradley Cooper. Right now it's Maroon 5 and Girls Like You.

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Bradley Cooper, Lady Gaga, and Shallow. So if you've been paying attention to a 44-year-old fitness instructor, her name is Ashley Paulson. She is a trainer on the fitness app iFit, and she set forth at 44 years of age, this fitness guru ran 100 miles on a treadmill in 12 hours, 47 minutes, and 10 seconds, setting the new Guinness World Record for the longest 100-mile run or in the quickest amount of time in the Guinness books. If you guys can beat that, good luck.

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4: Level off around 72. Overnight, under clear skies, winds out of the south at around 5 miles an hour. Ample sunshine expected Sunday. Daytime highs approaching 94. Lows around 73 Sunday night. Slight chance of thunderstorms. Highs around 90 Monday, with thunderstorms likely. 90 Tuesday. With your Somerset 106 forecast, I'm staff meteorologist Megan Mulford. Currently, it's 78 degrees.
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Harry Styles and As It Was. JD with you through the nighttime. I want to thank everybody who's been staying up late. Hanging with me for the show, I've got Orchestra Maneuvers in the Dark with If You Leave, all coming up after this.

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3: Somerset 106 weather.
4: 73 overnight under clear skies, south winds at around 5 miles an hour. Sunday, highs around 94. Slight chance of thunderstorms. Sunday night, lows around 74. High of 89 Monday, with a chance of thunderstorms. 88 mainly sunny Tuesday. With your Somerset 106 forecast, I'm staff meteorologist Megan Mulford. Currently, it's 78 degrees.
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Hit single from the band Sugar Ray. It's Every Morning. We're getting close to the sun coming up, aren't we? A few more hours away. We've got Hunter X on the way, Brian Adams 2 and Summer 69. But right now, I want you to listen to your heart. Here's some DHT. Welcome to the Nighttime and the JD Show.

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1: Hey, where you going? 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Or you could just join us in person at the Denham Street Baptist Church. 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
1: This is Officer Theodore Wax of the Somerset Police Department. 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
4: Somerset 106 weather.
5: 73 overnight, under clear skies, south winds at around 5 miles an hour. Sunday, highs around 94. Slight chance of thunderstorms. Sunday night, lows around 74. High of 89 Monday, with a chance of thunderstorms. 88 mainly sunny Tuesday. With your Somerset 106 forecast, I'm staff meteorologist Megan Mulford. Currently, it's 77 degrees.
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It's Adele and Easy on Me. I'm JD with you through the nighttime. Want to give a big shout out to all my third shift workers, those of you working through the evening or insomniacs just like myself. Thank you for listening to the show.

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Well, it is August the 16th, and for those of you who don't know, it is National Bratwurst Day. Great for on the grill, right? It's a National Tell-A-Joke Day, National Airborne Day, National Rum Day, and National Roller Coaster Day, which leads me to think maybe I need to go hit up my favorite amusement park, and it's been a while since I've been on a roller coaster.

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2: Somerset 106 weather.
3: Clear skies overnight with a low of 73. South winds at around 5 miles an hour. Lots of sunshine outside again Sunday. Daytime highs approaching 94. Slight chance for storms Sunday night. Lows around 74. Chance for storms Monday. High of 89. 88 mainly sunny Tuesday. With your Somerset 106 forecast, I'm staff meteorologist Megan Mulford. Currently, it's 77 degrees.
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Cheers. 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

I like me better when I'm with you, too. Now, guys, I do want to mention that it is August the 18th. Celebrity birthdays. How about Steve Carell? He is turning 64 years old today. He's been in movies like The 40-Year-Old Virgin, The Office, The Daily Show, just a comic sensation. How about pop singer Madonna? She looks forever young, does she not? From Bay City, Michigan, she is turning 68 this year. I can't believe it. She looks great. And, of course, happy birthday to you, too, if you're celebrating a birthday today, from all of us here at the station.

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4: Clear skies overnight with a low of 73. South winds at around 5 miles an hour. Lots of sunshine outside again Sunday. Daytime highs approaching 94. Slight chance for storms Sunday night, lows around 74. Chance for storms Monday, high of 89. 88, mainly sunny, Tuesday. With your Somerset 106 forecast, I'm staff meteorologist Megan Mulford. Right now, 76.
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Louis Capaldi, that is someone you loved. As you run down through entertainment history, we've got some pretty interesting shows that come back into the mix. Aliens Romulus, released on this very day in 2024. Do you remember that? How about He-Man and the Masters of the Universe that premiered back on this day in 2002? And Sextuplets, released on this very day back in 2019. And there you have it, some great entertainment being released from this very day in history.

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If you're loving the music, stay right here because we've got the Jonas Brothers and Only Human, which, by the way, Joe Jonas celebrated a birthday today.

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3: Clear skies overnight with a low of 73. South winds at around 5 miles an hour. Lots of sunshine outside again Sunday. Daytime highs approaching 94. Slight chance for storms Sunday night. Lows around 74. Chance for storms Monday. High of 89. 88, mainly sunny, Tuesday. With your Somerset 106 forecast, I'm staff meteorologist Megan Mulford. Right now, 76.
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It's Adele and Send My Love. JD here, starting off another great hour of music. What do we have in store? Ed Sheeran with Perfect, Madonna, who's having a birthday today. And right now, Jason Mraz, this is I'm Yours. Welcome to the JD Show.

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That is Ed Sheeran and Perfect. We bring you the best in music all night long. I do want to share with you an interesting and funny story, though. This one is about the D.C. bomb squad. They got a very suspicious package left out in front of a Washington, D.C. firehouse. Shut down traffic. Authorities realized that after the investigation of the package, as suspicious as it was, turned out to be an adult toy. Yeah, I think someone made a big deal out of nothing.

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1: Somebody having a birthday? 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
4: Clear skies overnight with a low of 73. South winds at around 5 miles an hour. Lots of sunshine outside again Sunday. Daytime highs approaching 94. Slight chance for storms Sunday night. Lows around 74. Chance for storms Monday. High of 89. 88 mainly sunny Tuesday. With your Somerset 106 forecast, I'm staff meteorologist Megan Mulford. Right now, 76.
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Hey, good morning and welcome to Sunday. If you're getting up and going today, I want you to recognize the National Airborne Division. Formed back on this very day in 1940, it marks the first annual air parachute jump at Fort Benning, Georgia. The successful jump validated the innovative concept that the U.S. ground combat forces use now as the parachute troopers. The Sky Soldiers represent just that. As we look at National Airborne Day today, from celebrating all the way back to the birth of the parachute in 1940.

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7: Day 10 highs approaching 94. Today, under sunny skies, winds out of the southwest, 5 to 10 miles an hour. Slight chance for storms. Tonight, lows level off around 74, mainly clear. Sunshine mixed with clouds at times, with fog and spots early tomorrow. Chance of thunderstorms, highs level off around 89. With your Somerset 106 forecast, I'm staff meteorologist Megan Mulford. Right now, 76.
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1: 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I love playing your favorite music as we get going for another great hour of music. One more for me and then I'm calling it quits. But hey, it's not over just yet. Here's Beyonce. 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
6: Daytime highs approaching 94. Today, under sunny skies, winds out of the southwest, 5 to 10 miles an hour. Slight chance for storms. Tonight, lows level off around 74, mainly clear. Sunshine mixed with clouds at times, with fog and spots early tomorrow. Chance of thunderstorms, highs level off around 89. With your Somerset 106 forecast, I'm staff meteorologist Megan Mulford. Right now, 75.
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Somber and back to friends. As I'm hanging out with you through the nighttime, it's JD. We've got Bruno Mars coming up, Sarah McLachlan, and Sia all after this.

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Well, that's the plan. I'm going to be unstoppable, but after working all through the nighttime, I think I'm ready for a nap. Guys, take care. 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And as always, thanks for partying with me all through the nighttime. 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I'll see you next week.

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7: Daytime highs approaching 94. Today, under sunny skies, winds out of the southwest, 5 to 10 miles an hour. Slight chance for storms. Tonight, lows level off around 74, mainly clear. Sunshine mixed with clouds at times, with fog and spots early tomorrow. Chance of thunderstorms, highs level off around 89. With your Somerset 106 forecast, I'm staff meteorologist Megan Mulford. Right now, 75.
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There's Avicii and Wake Me Up. All right, well, Hershey's, you know, the chocolate company, already getting a jump start on Halloween. They're planning their Halloween onslaught, if you will, by producing 26 million Reese's pumpkins for Halloween this year. Those are delicious. They've got some new goodies, too, including Count and Witch-shaped Kit Kats, Jolly Rancher Gummies Trickies Minis, and Lesser Evil Pumpkin Spice Popcorn.

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6: Daytime highs approaching 94. Today, under sunny skies, winds out of the southwest, 5 to 10 miles an hour. Slight chance for storms. Tonight, lows level off around 74, mainly clear. Sunshine mixed with clouds at times, with fog and spots early tomorrow. Chance of thunderstorms. Highs level off around 89. With your Somerset 106 forecast, I'm staff meteorologist Megan Mulford. Right now, 75.
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2: 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That's

It's Olivia Dean and Man I Need. All right, well, I don't know if you heard the news, but one single person won the Powerball jackpot. Yeah, somebody out there is holding a winning ticket worth $1.04 billion. Can you imagine having that winning ticket in your possession?

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7: Daytime highs approaching 94. Today, under sunny skies, winds out of the southwest, 5 to 10 miles an hour. Slight chance for storms. Tonight, lows level off around 74, mainly clear. Sunshine mixed with clouds at times, with fog and spots early tomorrow. Chance of thunderstorms, highs level off around 89. With your Somerset 106 forecast, I'm staff meteorologist Megan Mulford. Right now, 75.
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It's Blues Traveler. That's Runaround, helping us fire up another August Sunday. My name is Scott, and from Benson Boone, this is Beautiful Things.

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It's Maroon 5 and What Lovers Do. All right, well, this is super impressive. 40 years after it first came out, Fleetwood Mac's greatest hits album has climbed to number 10 on Billboard's top album sales chart. Yeah, it's all thanks to an expanded reissue of the album featuring some additional songs.

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7: Daytime highs approaching 94. Today, under sunny skies, winds out of the southwest, 5 to 10 miles an hour. Slight chance for storms. Tonight, lows level off around 74, mainly clear. Sunshine mixed with clouds at times, with fog and spots early tomorrow. Chance of thunderstorms, highs level off around 89. With your Somerset 106 forecast, I'm staff meteorologist Megan Mulford. Right now, 75.
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Alex Warren with Ordinary. All right, well, this is sad. You never like to hear about the big D, but Matt Bellamy from the band Muse has filed for divorce from his model wife, Elle Evans, just days after their 7th wedding anniversary.

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10: Bright sunshine expected today with daytime highs approaching 94. Southwesterly winds 8 to 15 miles an hour. Slight chance of thunderstorms. Tonight, lows level off around 74, mainly clear skies. Sunshine mixed with clouds at times and foggy early tomorrow. Chance of thunderstorms. High temperatures reach up to 89. With your Somerset 106 forecast, I'm staff meteorologist Megan Mulford. Right now, it's 74 degrees.
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It's Sheryl Crow and All I Want to Do. Well, thanks so much for having us on as we help fire up another Sunday here in the month of August with a little help from Philip Phillips. This is Gone, Gone, Gone.

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1: 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Get the forecast and high and low temperatures for today and tomorrow. Just call 606-678-8100.
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It's Olivia Dean. It's so easy. All right. Well, I don't know if you heard about this past week, but ZZ Top had to cancel the opening show of their Big One tour at the Hollywood Bowl. Yeah, the group announced that their drummer, Frank Beard, the only one without a beard, has had to drop out of the tour due to health issues.

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5: Sunshine expected today with daytime highs approaching 94. Southwesterly winds 8 to 15 miles an hour. Slight chance of thunderstorms. Tonight, lows level off around 74. Mainly clear skies. Sunshine mixed with clouds at times and foggy early tomorrow. Chance of thunderstorms. High temperatures reach up to 89. With your Somerset 106 forecast, I'm staff meteorologist Megan Mulford. Right now, it's 74 degrees.
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Justin Bieber with Daisies. 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
1: 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Get the forecast and high and low temperatures for today and tomorrow. 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

That's Ed Sheeran with Bad Habits. All right, well, I don't know if you heard, but the John F. Kennedy Center for the Performing Arts Board apparently voted to reinstall the president's name on the exterior of that protected building.

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7: Somerset 106 weather.
5: Bright sunshine expected today with daytime highs approaching 94. Southwesterly winds 8 to 15 miles an hour. Slight chance of thunderstorms. Tonight, lows level off around 74. Mainly clear skies. Sunshine mixed with clouds at times and foggy early tomorrow. Chance of thunderstorms. High temperatures reach up to 89. With your Somerset 106 forecast, I'm staff meteorologist Megan Mulford. Currently 75.
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It's Madonna with Holiday. Well, good morning. Thanks for having us on as we help fire up yet our third Sunday of August now. Yeah, helping us do it is Miley Cyrus. This is Flowers.

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10: Bright sunshine expected today with daytime highs approaching 94. Southwesterly winds 8 to 15 miles an hour. Slight chance of thunderstorms. Tonight, lows level off around 74. Mainly clear skies. Sunshine mixed with clouds at times and foggy early tomorrow. Chance of thunderstorms. High temperatures reach up to 89. With your Somerset 106 forecast, I'm staff meteorologist Megan Mulford. Currently 75.
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That's Adele and Rolling in the Deep. All right, well, not good. More shutdowns are coming, this time for the grocery chain Kroger. Yeah, Kroger said last week they're going to be shutting down about 60 underperforming stores around the country over the course of the next 18 months.

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4: Bright sunshine expected today with daytime highs approaching 94. Southwesterly winds 8 to 15 miles an hour. Slight chance of thunderstorms. Tonight, lows level off around 74. Mainly clear skies. Sunshine mixed with clouds at times and foggy early tomorrow. Chance of thunderstorms. High temperatures reach up to 89. With your Somerset 106 forecast, I'm staff meteorologist Megan Mulford. Currently 75.
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0: of that fantasy.
1: 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All right, well, when you have an opportunity to take the stairs, you might want to take the stairs. Have you heard about this new study? It found that people who regularly climb stairs were a whopping 39% less likely to die from some heart-related problem.

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5: Somerset 106 weather.
6: Bright sunshine expected today with daytime highs approaching 94. Southwesterly winds 8 to 15 miles an hour. Slight chance of thunderstorms. Tonight, lows level off around 74. Mainly clear skies. Sunshine mixed with clouds at times and foggy early tomorrow. Chance of thunderstorms. High temperatures reach up to 89. With your Somerset 106 forecast, I'm staff meteorologist Megan Mulford. Currently 75.
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That's golden. Well, thanks so much for having us on as we continue kicking off another Sunday here in the month of August. My name is Scott. Well, I don't know if you heard about this, but it is now officially official. AAA said the end of last week that gas prices across the United States have hit their highest mark ever recorded in the month of August.

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7: Sunshine expected today with daytime highs approaching 94. Southwesterly winds 8 to 15 miles an hour. Slight chance of thunderstorms. Tonight, lows level off around 74. Mainly clear skies. Sunshine mixed with clouds at times and foggy early tomorrow. Chance of thunderstorms. High temperatures reach up to 89. With your Somerset 106 forecast, I'm staff meteorologist Megan Mulford. Currently, it's 77 degrees.
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There's Alanis Morissette with Hand in My Pocket. I am Craig Collins with one hand in my pocket and the other one's holding the mouse to click on the start icon for the next great song. Like this one from Bryan Adams, it's Everything I Do, I Do It For You.

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On the music video for Camera, Ed Sheeran originally was thinking he would use private home footage, including that which included his wife. However, he probably thought better of it, decided that her privacy was definitely worth something, so decided to simply recreate a few key moments of their relationship with English actress Phoebe Denevor. We've got Casey and JoJo coming up, and Def Leppard not far behind. Baby, baby.

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7: Bright sunshine expected today with daytime highs approaching 94. Southwesterly winds 8 to 15 miles an hour. Slight chance of thunderstorms. Tonight, lows level off around 74. Mainly clear skies. Sunshine mixed with clouds at times and foggy early tomorrow. Chance of thunderstorms. High temperatures reach up to 89. With your Somerset 106 forecast, I'm staff meteorologist Megan Mulford. Currently, it's 77 degrees.
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With Risk It All, there is Bruno Mars. Well, I saw an article last week by a mom who complained that her two-year-old wanted to watch too much TV. Apparently, arguing with a two-year-old was too much for her. I understand. In any case, she settled things by telling her daughter that the TV was broken. Good idea. But that was 4 months ago. They are still pretending. The only problem with that is, when does mom get to watch TV?

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There's Harry Styles here on August 16th having a birthday celebration today. It is JT Taylor, lead vocalist, frontman for Cool and the Gang. He turned 73. James Cameron is turning 72 today. NXS guitarist Tim Ferriss is 69. Madonna right behind him at 68. So is Angela Bassett. Timothy Hutton turned 66 today. Steve Carroll is 64. Vanessa Carlton turns 46. And Rumor Willis is celebrating her 38th birthday.

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1: Greetings. 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Our Wednesday night is at 7. We're located at 400 Denham Street in Somerset, Kentucky, just off of Highway 27, light number 10, where the new Bojangles is located. We certainly hope you enjoy the message today in song and in word.

0: The Lord is working, and I appreciate Him. Appreciate Him smiling on us. Take your Bibles and turn with me, please, to the third chapter division of St. John's Gospel. We all know this chapter. Everybody could probably quote John chapter 3 and verse number 16. But I'm going to begin the reading in verse number 1. John chapter 3 and verse number 1. The Bible says, "There was a man of the Pharisees named Nicodemus, a ruler of the Jews. The same came to Jesus by night and said unto him, Rabbi, we know that thou art a teacher come from God, for no man can do these miracles that thou doest except God be with him." So please understand that Nicodemus had some type of knowledge of who he was. He said, "We know you're a teacher, and we know you come from God because nobody can do these things that you're doing." So Nicodemus was not completely, totally ignorant to who the Lord Jesus was. Nicodemus saith unto him, "How can a man be born when he is old?" Jesus answered and said unto him, "Verily, verily, I say unto thee, except a man be born again, he cannot see the kingdom of God." Nicodemus saith unto him, "How can a man be born when he is old? Can he enter the second time into his mother's womb and be born?" Jesus answered, "Verily, verily, I say unto thee, except a man be born of water and of the Spirit, he cannot enter into the kingdom of God. That which is born of the flesh is flesh, and that which is born of the Spirit is spirit. Marvel not that I said unto thee, ye must be born again. The wind bloweth where it listeth, and thou hearest the sound thereof, but canst not tell whence it cometh, and whither it goeth. So is every one that is born of the Spirit." Nicodemus answered and said unto him, "How can these things be?" Jesus answered and said unto him, "Art thou a master of Israel and knowest not these things?" I want to preach this morning on the subject, I don't want to say it's a deep subject, but I believe there's a lot of confusion in our society today about the term the new birth or being born again. Now, this is a famous chapter because it ends up over in chapter 3 and verse 16, "For God so loved the world that he gave his only begotten Son." But that's not the text. The text this morning is found in verses 3 and verse number 7, where he says, "Ye must be born again." Now, I'm not here to religiously educate people, but I want to tell you something. If you have any hope of heaven, if you have any hope of eternal life, you must be born again. We're not going to water it down or make any kind of hyped up presentation. Except you're born again, you will miss heaven and end up in a Christless eternity without God. Now, I want to talk to you because there's a lot of terminology, and this man, Nicodemus, no doubt, was a very educated and a very learned man in what we call the laws of Judaism, the law that the Jewish people practice, which contained much of ceremonial law, a lot of traditional things. And Nicodemus is now questioning this subject of the new birth. Listen, understand this. The Bible said in 1 Corinthians chapter number 2 and verse 9 that the natural man receiveth not the things of God. They're foolishness unto him. And Nicodemus, though he is a very educated man, he's not a converted man. Listen to this verse. The Bible says, "But as it is written, eye hath not seen nor ear heard, neither have entered into the heart of man the things which God hath prepared for them that love him." But God hath revealed them unto us by his Spirit. For the Spirit searcheth all things, yea, the deep things of God. For what man knoweth the things of man, save the spirit of man which is in him? Even so the things of God knoweth no man but the Spirit of God. Now we have received not the spirit of the world, but the Spirit which is of God, that we might know the things that are freely given to us of God. Which things also we speak not in the words which man's wisdom teacheth, but which the Holy Ghost teacheth, comparing spiritual things with spiritual things. But the natural man receiveth not the things of the Spirit of God, for they are foolishness unto him, neither can he know them, because they are spiritually discerned. Now there's nothing wrong with Nicodemus's, can I use the word, ignorance to the new birth, because it has not been revealed to him yet. So he's asking the question, how can a man be born again? And this brings us to these terms that many of you have grown accustomed to hearing throughout your life. And just because you know all these terms, and you might have the answer to the questions, doesn't necessarily mean that you have the new birth. If you want to go to heaven, you're going to have to be born again. I said, if you're going to go to heaven, you're going to have to be born again. I didn't say join a church. I didn't say get baptized. I didn't say read your Bible every day. I didn't say give to the church. I didn't say join the choir. I didn't say join the youth group. I said if you're going to go to heaven, you must be born again. If that's a prerequisite, if that's a prerequisite to going to heaven, shouldn't we understand and know something about the new birth? If it's that important that Jesus said it, then I think we better examine it. And I think you better examine yourself to see if you be in the faith or not. Because I'm not talking about religious terminology. Who's ever heard the word saved? Raise your hand. Saved. Who's ever heard the word salvation? Raise your hand. Who's ever heard the word born again? Raise your hand. Who's ever heard the word sanctified? Raise your hand. Who's ever heard the word sealed by the Holy Ghost? Raise your hand. You want to just keep your hand up? Washed in the blood, raise your hand. Safe, raise your hand. Secure, raise your hand. I mean, the terminology goes on and on and on. Heaven bound, church membership, baptism, the day of the resurrection. We could talk about religious terms, and we are all familiar with them. But the most important thing that Jesus tells this intellectual, educated, smart, religious man is very simple. Nicodemus, you must be born again. Now, I want to give you just a couple of things to think about. Number one, this subject matter that we found in verse 3 and verse number 7 of being born again or reborn. The new birth. You see, when I say I'm saved, when I say I'm sealed, when I say I'm washed, when I say I'm sanctified, I'm saying I have experienced the new birth. I've been made a Christian by my personal faith in the finished work of Jesus Christ. But a spiritual transformation has happened in my life. Now, I want to give you, first of all, because I think if you're going to be this dogmatic, if you're going to tell people they can't go to heaven, you better have some authority behind that. Right? If you're going to tell people the only way for you to go to heaven is to be born again, you better have some authority behind the message. Now, understand this. The message of the new birth, the message of the new birth comes from a messenger, and that messenger's name is Jesus. I want to tell you something. The only authority that I have this morning is that which has been invested in me by the God of this universe and the good people of the Denham Street Baptist Church. I go to another church this morning. Most folks ain't going to listen to me because I'm not their pastor. But God has invested, God has vested authority and power in me in this place. But I am not the messenger of the new birth. That messenger is Jesus Christ. Who said you must be born again? Jesus said it. And I have to tell you that when he says it, then I say to you and I that the final authority for Christianity ought to be the one who's carrying the mail. The one who delivers the message is the one who has the authority to carry out the message. The message of Christianity has been born by the incarnate Son of the living God. John chapter 1 and verse 14 says, listen very closely now, John 1, 14, the Bible says, and the Word was made flesh and dwelt among us. We beheld his glory, the glory as of the only begotten of the Father, full of grace and truth. Jesus Christ robed himself of a human body. God took upon himself the form of a man that he might be the messenger of the new birth. Now, I want you to hear me this morning, because this incarnate Christ, the sinless Christ, is the messenger of the new birth. I don't believe in that because that's not in the church's creed. Friend, I want to tell you something. We're talking about something far more important than church membership and the bylaws and the creed of a church. We're talking about, in order for a person to be a Christian, they must be born again. We're not talking about joining churches and putting on religious activity. We're talking about going to heaven when one leaves this earth. That's pretty serious. As far as I'm concerned, it's the most serious thing that needs to be considered on a day like today. If the cold beads of sweat pop on your brow and the death rattle were to start in your throat, where would you spend eternity? That's the question we're talking about this morning. The most important question one will ever answer is, do you have Jesus or not? Have you ever experienced the new birth? The messenger is the authority. I just wanted to talk a little bit about this messenger, the history of this messenger. My authority as a pastor, listen to this verse, and I'll give you what I want to give you. Listen to this verse in Galatians chapter number 1. Galatians chapter 1 and verse 1. Paul, an apostle, not of men, neither by man, but by Jesus Christ and God the Father, who raised him from the dead. My authority as a minister of the gospel comes from who? Jesus Christ and God. So my authority has been given to me from the authority. So the authority about being born again is not me, it's Jesus Christ. Now, I believe we should put as much faith in Jesus as is necessary to be born again. I want to share this with you. Jesus has been given a name, the Bible says. In Philippians chapter 2, it is a highly exalted name. It is a name above every name. Now, if I come to you and I say, in the name of Jeff Griffith, you must be born again. He going to say, man, who are you? You're not anybody. But I'm the preacher around here. So? There are a dime a dozen. They're everywhere in Pulaski County. Well, I'm a Sunday school teacher. Whoopie-doo. They're everywhere. But if we come in here and say, upon the authority of Jesus Christ, you must be born again. Friend, you do yourself a great injustice by not listening. Because he is God in the flesh. The messenger of the new birth is very important for the authority of the new birth. And he said, you must be born again. The Adam, the first Adam said, you must be born again. He's our advocate. He's the Almighty. He's the Alpha and the Omega. He's the Amen, the apostle of our profession. He's the arm of the Lord. He's the author and finisher of our faith. He is the beginning of creation, the beloved Son, the blessed and only holy potentate. He's the branch, and you and I are the vine. He's the bread of life and the captain of our salvation this morning. He's the chief shepherd, the Christ of God, the consolation of Israel, the cornerstone, the counselor, the creator, the dayspring, deliverer, the door. It's Jesus. He's the authority for the new birth. It's not me. It's about him. He's the messenger of this message of the new birth. He's the dayspring, the deliverer, the desire of the nations, the elect of God. He's the everlasting Father, the faithful witness, the first and last, the first begotten, the forerunner, the glory of the Lord, the God blessed, the good shepherd, the governor, the great high priest, the head of the church, and the heir of all things. I'm telling you, the messenger is important. When you tell people they must be born again, the messenger is the person with the authority. He's the holy child. He's the holy one. He's the Holy One of Israel, the horn of salvation. He's the great I am. He's the image of God, the Emmanuel, Jehovah, Jesus, Jesus of Nazareth, Judge of Israel, the Just One. I'm talking about him. He's the messenger. I'm just the mailboy. He's the messenger. Not only is he the Just One, he's the King. He's the King of all ages. He's the King of the Jews. He's King of kings. He's lawgiver, Lamb, Lamb of God, leader and commander. He's life. He's light. He's the Lion of the tribe of Judah. He's Lord of all. It's Jesus, I'm telling you. It's all about Jesus. You must be born again. Not because Brother Jeff said it, but because Jesus said it. He's the Lord of glory. He's Lord of lords. He's Lord of righteousness. He's a man of sorrows. He's a mediator. He's a messenger of the new covenant. He's the Messiah. He's the mighty God. He's the mighty one. He's the morning star. He's a Nazarene. I tell you, it's Jesus. You know I'm going through the whole alphabet, so you might as well hang on. He's the only begotten Son. He's our Passover. He's the Prince of Life, the Prince of Kings, the Prince of Peace. He's the Prophet, Redeemer, the Resurrection, the Life. He's the Rock and the Root of David. He's the Rose of Sharon. He's our Savior. Thank God it's Jesus. Oh, man, somebody please give Jesus a hand clap or something. Oh, what a messenger. What a messenger. That's why when they said, you must be born again. I said, if that's what it takes, then that's what I want to do. It wasn't invested in the Tabernacle Baptist Church or the Denham Street Baptist Church. This message is a message of must because the messenger has authority from God. He's the seed of a woman. He's the shepherd and bishop of our souls. He's Shiloh, the son of the blessed, son of David, son of God, son of the highest, son of righteousness, true light, true vine, truth, witness, word, word of God. You know we're at W, right? He's X. X what? He's the X factor. Ha ha ha. Woo! I like that. He's Y. He's what? He's yours. He's Z. He's what? He's taking us to Mount Zion. I said, I'm saved, praise God. I've been born again. I've heard from the messenger, and I'm headed to Zion, hallelujah. And I'm going by and through the person of Jesus Christ, the messenger of our faith, hallelujah. The messenger is important. Number two, the mystery of the new birth. Now stay with me. John writes this conversation to a very intellectual, religious man, Nicodemus. The messenger of the new birth is important. But understanding the mystery. Because he says, how can a man be born when he's old? Now listen, if this isn't head scratching, I don't know what is. How can a man be born when he's old? So Nicodemus is going, now wait a minute. You telling me that in order for me to go to heaven, I got to be born again, and I'm telling you that I'm an old man. Come on now. How can a man who is old be born? He said, can he enter the second time into his mother's womb? Now watch this. I'm talking now not only about the messenger of the new birth, but the mystery of the new birth. Nicodemus is asking some very serious questions. Verse 4, look at it with me. Nicodemus saith unto him, how can a man be born when he is old? Can he enter the second time into his mother's womb and be born? Verse 7, Jesus said, marvel not that I said unto thee, you must be born again. Verse 8, the wind bloweth where it listeth, and thou hearest the sound thereof. He started talking about the wind. He's talking about entering the second time into his mother's womb. What I'm trying to tell you is, look up here. There is a mystery to the new birth. We do not have all the answers to this. We can profess to know the laws of biochemistry and pediatrics and genetic makeup, and still the physical birth is a miracle. Brooke, let me have that baby. I know Brad. Look here. Please don't cry, little one. Please. You can learn the laws of biochemistry, pediatrics, genetic DNA makeup, but it is still a mystery to man. I said it's still a mystery to man that how him and her can come together and make something that beautiful and full of life. The mystery. It's still a mystery, y'all. Was you in there when she was born? Or did you chicken out?
1: No.
0: Did you stay the whole time? I've been privileged to watch five. And rightly so, I ain't watching nobody else's. Watched all. What'd you say? Yeah, the doctor threw me out on the last two. The last one. Brother Dave, all I can tell you is that it's nothing short of a miracle from God. Mystery to me. Brittany, when she would carry that baby, we didn't get to see her a whole lot, but I'd go over and I'd say, is it moving? And she'd say, Daddy, it's not a it. You know, men don't think like women think. I just say things like, can I feel it? She'd say, Daddy, her name is Everly. Okay, can I feel Everly? Okay, but it's a mystery. All that stuff is weird to me. Now stay with me. Here's the mystery of the new birth. He likens it to a physical birth. Now, I'm not trying to get into the details of giving birth, but every one of us are here, praise God, because our mamas gave us birth. Can I get an amen? Thank God for mamas that went down to the jaws of death, that experienced the curse of the creative hand of God to bring us life. Last time I checked, every child that was ever born was born in water. Doctor came in Brittany's room and said, all right, gonna break your water. I said, I'm out of here. I'm leaving. It's time for us grandpas to go. Gonna break the water. Why? Because that physical life is being nurtured in that sack. I don't even know the name of that, but it's got water in it. When my first child came out, the only thing I did was take some Lamont's classes, you know, So I didn't know anything. And when the doctor said, she's here, I looked over at her, and Brittany was the color of that purple blouse that Kayla's got on. And I panicked. Liddy was over there, you know. And I looked at this baby, and it was purple. And I whispered, I said, what's wrong with it? And the nurse looked at me and said, nothing's wrong with it. I said, why is it purple? She said, it's been in water for 9 months. Oh, okay, I get it. Come on now, stay with me. Nicodemus said, can a man, do you have to go through that again to be born again? Here's the mystery of it. The mystery of the new birth. All I'm going to tell you is that it remains a mystery. Regeneration. Reformation. Here's what the world gives you, sir. The world offers you reformation. Changes your environment. The new birth offers you regeneration. And it gives you a new nature. Can't explain it. But when a person gets born again, they become a new what? Creature. All things are passed away, and behold, all things become new. So we're brand new again. We just come out of water. That's why we take them to the baptism tank. To take them in the water and do what? Bring them up to say, here's the new creature. They've been born again. They pass through the water. Now watch this. Go to my verse and I'll hurry on. Here it is. Verse 5, Jesus answered and said, verily, verily, I say unto you, except a man be born of the water, that's your first physical birth. I said, that's your first physical birth. Hey, you can't be born again till you've been born the first time. You came here by water the first time. Your next birth, what does it say? Spirit. Capital what? Whose spirit are we talking about now? The Holy Spirit. Your first birth, you receive from your mother and your father through water. But the second time you're born again, it's a work of the mystery of the Holy Ghost. The Spirit of God. We do not pass out easy believism at Denham Street Baptist Church. Except a man be born of the water and of the Spirit, he cannot see the kingdom of God. Ephesians chapter 5 and verse 25 through 26, he talks about washing with water by the word. Here's what happens. Here's the mystery in a nutshell. The word of God is presented. The word of God is preached. That's the water of the word. Brother Chris, the Holy Spirit takes the word that you're hearing, the word that's going through you, the word that you're receiving, and the Holy Spirit comes to where you are, touches your heart and your life, and the word becomes reality. I'm going to tell you something. If you got in any other way, friend, you better check up. Faith comes by hearing, and hearing by what? The word. You cannot separate salvation from the word and the Holy Spirit. You say, but I believe. The devils believe and tremble. It takes the mystery of the Holy Spirit and the word of the living God to bring forth the new birth. Now, I do not have all the answers to it. What I can tell you is this. It's happened to me. Woo! I'm the only one in this building that I know, that I know, that I know, that I know. And if I leave this world today, you can look for me at Jesus' feet. Not because I did what the church said, because I did what the messenger said. He said, you must be born again. They planted the word of God in my heart. The Holy Spirit of God blew when and where he wanted to blow. Remember the next verse? The wind bloweth where it listeth, and thou hearest a sound there, but you can't tell. There's a lot about salvation, Brother Larry, that we just don't have the answers to. But I do know it's the operation of the Spirit and the word. Inseparable. You say, well, I don't know if that happened to me. Well, then I would make sure that if I leave this building this morning that I have promise of eternal life. I don't want to labor this point no longer, although I wanted to preach it for a while. I want to show you the method of the new birth. Here it is. The method of the new birth is there's a physical birth that brings you into this world. There is a spiritual new birth that can take you out of this world. My question to you is, have you ever been born again? The question, do you know what conviction feels like? I'm not going to labor these points, but pressure from within. The night I was saved, and I don't want to bring my personal illustration in this, but the night that I was saved, somebody bigger than my brothers got a hold of me. You hear me? The word was preached, and I'd always successfully blowed off the word. I could hear a sermon and go right back doing what I've been doing. But that night, Brother Dalmas in particular, the wind started to blow. The word was preached. And the Holy Spirit took the word when it was preached that January 1, 1979. The Spirit of God took the word that was preached and blended those two together and regenerated my heart and my mind. And I put personal faith in Jesus Christ. And from that moment to this moment, I have possessed eternal life because of the method. The Spirit and the Word. Stop complicating it. If you've ever had a moving of the Spirit of God in your heart and in your life, united with the Word of God, and you've been convicted, you felt that pressure and you responded, quit complicating it. You don't have to do that over and over. Let me ask you a question. What more can you do right now than you did the first time God convicted and showed you your need of salvation? What more can you do today that you did not do that night? It's plus nothing, minus nothing. You must be born again. It's a spiritual transaction. It is not an intellectual choice. It's not a decision. It's not a commitment. It is the Word of God and the Holy Ghost bringing faith into your heart. And you, for the first time in your life, saying yes to Jesus and no to yourself and no to the flesh, and say, I want Jesus Christ in my heart by faith. I want to tell you something. The messenger of the new birth. The method. It's not a decision. It's not a commitment. It is the Word of God and the Holy Ghost bringing faith into your heart. And you, for the first time in your life, saying yes to Jesus and no to yourself and no to the flesh, and say, I want Jesus Christ in my heart by faith. I want to tell you something. The messenger

0: If I could this morning, everyone, put your Bibles down and look up here at me. If I could this morning, Brother Dalmas, I would make it multiple choice. If I could, I'd give you options. We're all so used to, you know, Burger King, have it your way. Okay. See, I'd do whatever I had to do to take every one of you to heaven with me when I leave this world.
1: Amen.
0: I would. I'd make it multiple choice, pick and choose. You know, I'd do whatever I had to do. But guess what? It's not up to me. You don't have a choice, sir. Young man, you do not have a choice. If you want to go to heaven,
1: that's right.
0: You must
1: be born again.
0: Amen. Say it with me. You must
1: be born again.
0: Young person, it'd be great if we could circle the one we want. If we could pick one, skip the others, but it's not our choice.
1: Right.
0: Because you must be what?
1: Born again.
0: There's no other way. While we stand to our feet, we bow our heads and close our eyes this morning, stand with me. The messenger, the mystery, the method, and the must. Ma'am, if you expect to go to heaven when you leave this world, you must be born again. Sir, if you have hope of eternal life, you must be born again. There is not another way. Jesus said, I am the way, the truth, and the life. While our heads are bowed and our eyes are closed, we are making plans to sing two stanzas of a number. And while our heads are bowed and our eyes are closed and you're contemplating all that we've said about the new birth, if you're here this morning and you're not sure that you've experienced a new birth, would you slip your hand up and let me see it? Would you just slip it up? Let me see it. Take it right back down. I won't embarrass you. I just want to see your hand and pray for you. Preacher, I'm here, but I have not. I'm not a Christian. I don't claim to be a born-again Christian, and I want prayer. Would you pray for me? Slip your hand up, please. Heavenly Father, thank you for your word. I know that it's settled in heaven, and now I pray you would settle it in their hearts. If there's one in our building that didn't raise their hand, and they should have, I pray for their conversion. I pray that you would take the word and the spirit of God and unite them in faith in their heart. Bless this congregation while we sing in Christ's name. Amen. If you need to get right with the Lord, why not? Come on.

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It's spiritual. It's not intellectual. Too many decisions outside the parameters of the Holy Spirit working. I'm not after a decision. I didn't make a decision. I took Jesus as my Savior. He gave me a new nature. All right. If you need some help, we're here for you.

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The Spirit of God's not fingering conviction in your heart. If everything we've said, the Holy Spirit don't take it and apply it to your heart, we're done.

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1: Somerset 106 weather.
8: Ample sunshine expected this afternoon with daytime highs approaching 94. Southwest winds 8 to 15 miles an hour. Slight chance of thunderstorms. Tonight, lows dip down to about 74, mainly clear skies. Chance for storms. Tomorrow, 89, a mix of clouds and sun with fog at times early. With your Somerset 106 forecast, I'm staff meteorologist Megan Mulford. Currently, it's 87 degrees.
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The Fine Young Cannibals, She Drives Me Crazy. I am Craig Collins, driving you crazy on this Sunday, huh? 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

It's Lady Gaga along with Bruno Mars. There's a story about Lady Gaga going around online right now about the time in 2008 when apparently her clothing and her shoes were stolen right before she was to go on stage. So instead of panicking, she simply went on stage without pants or shoes. I suppose looking back at it, people probably just thought that was Lady Gaga being Lady Gaga, huh? We've got Harry Styles being Harry Styles next.

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7: Ample sunshine expected this afternoon with daytime highs approaching 94. Southwest winds 8 to 15 miles an hour. Slight chance of thunderstorms. Tonight, lows dip down to about 74, mainly clear skies. Chance for storms. Tomorrow, 89, a mix of clouds and sun with fog at times early. With your Somerset 106 forecast, I'm staff meteorologist Megan Mulford. Currently, it's 89 degrees.
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There's Leona Lewis in the UK. There is a bride who was bleeding love, not only for her new spouse, but for her cow. 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

It's Ella Langley here on the 16th day of August. We don't have a whole lot of celebrations going on today, but it is Tell a Joke Day, also National Airborne Day, National Rum Day, and Roller Coaster Day. Just don't have too much rum before getting on the roller coaster, or you might go airborne.

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3: Ample sunshine expected this afternoon, with daytime highs approaching 94. Winds out of the west, 8 to 15 miles an hour. Clear skies again tonight, slight chance for storms. Lows level off around 73. A mix of clouds and sun, with fog and spots early tomorrow. Chance of thunderstorms. Daytime highs approaching 89. With your Somerset 106 forecast, I'm staff meteorologist Megan Mulford. Right now, 89.
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Serving you some sugar here on this Sunday. That is Maroon 5. I am Craig Collins. Here in the studio, we have got can lights. Probably a good thing we don't have a chandelier, because, yeah, I'd be swinging from it. Here's Sia.

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Gaudier gets some help on that song from a vocalist who goes by the name of Kimbra. And Kimbra says that to this day, Wally, she refers to him by his real name, is one of her best friends in the world and a wonderful mentor. Good to hear that kind of thing. We've got the Chainsmokers up next.

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1: Somerset 106 is taking the morning mix on the road. 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
7: Ample sunshine expected this afternoon, with daytime highs approaching 94. Winds out of the west, 8 to 15 miles an hour. Clear skies again tonight, slight chance for storms. Lows level off around 73. A mix of clouds and sun with fog and spots early tomorrow. Chance of thunderstorms. Daytime highs approaching 89. With your Somerset 106 forecast, I'm staff meteorologist Megan Mulford. Right now, it's 91 degrees.
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Apparently, the man Margot Robbie needs is George Washington, or probably more like Ben Franklin, and even Franklin a few million times over. Of course, Barbie was a huge hit movie, but the fans haven't been getting that sequel that they want, and I guess it all comes down to money. Not just Margot Robbie either. Ryan Gosling, director Greta Gerwig, and her husband slash co-writer Noah Baumbach, they all want significant upfront raises plus increases in back-end payouts. Sources say Warner Brothers has made a half dozen offers over the last few years, and they've all been rejected. One was even supposedly for, quote, life-changing money. Well, the studio has only about 4 months left to close a deal on a sequel before the rights go back to Mattel.

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0: There is Ed Sheeran, and if you're looking for something perfect to stream this coming week, there is a new family movie on Disney Plus and Hulu. It features the Jonas Brothers. It's called Camp Rock 3. Also on Netflix, we have Don't Say Good Luck. That is a PG-13 rated rom-com. And there's a Western called Normal that had been in theaters, and now you can stream it on HBO Max.
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1: Somerset 106 weather. Sunny skies this afternoon with highs around 94. Southwest winds 8 to 15 miles an hour. Clear skies tonight, slight chance for storms, lows around 73. Chance of thunderstorms with fog and spots early tomorrow. High temperatures reach up to 90. Sunshine mixed with clouds at times. With your Somerset 106 forecast, I'm staff meteorologist Megan Mulford. Right now, it's 91 degrees.
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With Dream Lover, there is Mariah Carey. I am Craig Collins, hoping you're having a dream weekend. I've got the soundtrack for it, like this one from Backstreet Boys.

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There have been some people who have chosen to either like or dislike Alex Warren based on his politics. However, those feelings might not be accurate. The confusion comes from an NPR politics podcast that interviewed a 21-year-old Georgia college student named Alexander Warren. Now, that student expressed some strong political beliefs, but that wasn't the Alex Warren that sings Ordinary. He has stayed on the sidelines, so you don't want to make your opinions based on that. We've got Usher coming your way next, and Robert Palmer also on the way. We'll be right back.

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5: Somerset 106 weather.
6: Sunny skies this afternoon with highs around 94. Southwest winds 8 to 15 miles an hour. Clear skies tonight, slight chance for storms, lows around 73. Chance of thunderstorms with fog and spots early tomorrow. High temperatures reach up to 90. Sunshine mixed with clouds at times. With your Somerset 106 forecast, I'm staff meteorologist Megan Mulford. Currently 92.
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It's Teddy Swims with Lose Control. You a KFC fan? How about an Oreos cookie fan? What if we put the two together? Yeah, they've collaborated to create a fried chicken cookie. The typical Oreo chocolate wafers are used on this thing, but it isn't fried directly. Instead, the cream inside is the 11 herbs and spices flavored cream. There's no actual chicken involved either. For some reason, this is only available in China right now as part of Oreo's playful time travel collection. They also have a retro popcorn flavored Oreo.

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3: 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Get the forecast and high and low temperatures for today and tomorrow. 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

That is Shaboozy giving me some ideas here as I wrap up my shift at work today. I am Craig Collins. Thank you so much for spending part of your Sunday with me. I hope the rest of your day is absolutely fabulous.

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3: Sunny skies this afternoon with highs around 94. Southwest winds 8 to 15 miles an hour. Clear skies tonight, slight chance for storms, lows around 73. Chance of thunderstorms with fog and spots early tomorrow. High temperatures reach up to 90. Sunshine mixed with clouds at times. With your Somerset 106 forecast, I'm staff meteorologist Megan Mulford. Currently 92.
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Corey Hart from 85 and his Boy the Box album, That's Never Surrender. Great to have you along. I'm Andrew Jay, and thank you for making me a part of your weekend. Hopefully you're having a good one. Here's Maroon 5 with Christina Aguilera.

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7: Sunny skies this afternoon with highs around 94. Southwest winds 8 to 15 miles an hour. Clear skies tonight, slight chance for storms, lows around 73. Chance of thunderstorms with fog and spots early tomorrow. High temperatures reach up to 90. Sunshine mixed with clouds at times. With your Somerset 106 forecast, I'm staff meteorologist Megan Mulford. Right now, 93.
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7: Somerset 106 weather.
8: Clear skies tonight with a slight chance for storms. Lows around 73, southwest winds at around 5 miles an hour. Partly cloudy skies with fog at times early. Tomorrow, chance of thunderstorms, highs around 90. Slight chance of thunderstorms. Tomorrow night, lows around 69, partly cloudy skies. With your Somerset 106 forecast, I'm staff meteorologist Megan Mulford. Currently, 93.
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It's the weekend. That's Blinding Lights. Great to have you along on your Sunday. I'm Andrew J. Hope you're having a good one today. A couple things on the calendar. It's National Roller Coaster Day. When was the last time you got yourself on a roller coaster? It's been a little bit. And in case you're trying to figure out what to eat later on for dinner, how about it's National Bratwurst Day? Throw some brats on the grill. Perfect for the summertime, I'm just saying. Justin Timberlake on the way. Stick around.

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4: Somerset 106 weather.
5: Clear skies tonight with a slight chance for storms. Lows around 73, southwest winds at around 5 miles an hour. Partly cloudy skies with fog at times early. Tomorrow, chance of thunderstorms, highs around 90. Slight chance of thunderstorms. Tomorrow night, lows around 69, partly cloudy skies. With your Somerset 106 forecast, I'm staff meteorologist Megan Mulford. Currently 94.
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That's Luke Holmes in his fast car. I am Andrew J with you. Thank you for hanging out. Great to have you along. We're going to go back to 1986 and movie music from Berlin on the way.

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4: Somerset 106 weather.
5: Mainly clear tonight with a slight chance for storms. Lows around 73. Southwest winds at around 5 miles an hour. Sunshine mixed with clouds with fog at times early. Tomorrow, chance of thunderstorms. Highs level off around 90. Partly cloudy tomorrow night. Slight chance of thunderstorms. Lows level off around 69. With your Somerset 106 forecast, I'm staff meteorologist Megan Mulford. Currently 94.
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Risk It All. It's Bruno Mars from his album The Romantic. I'm Andrew J. It's great to have you along for your weekend. And stand by, the Cranberries are coming up.

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1: 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Get the forecast and high and low temperatures for today and tomorrow. Just call 606-678-8100.
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6: Somerset 106 weather.
7: Mainly clear tonight with a slight chance for storms. Lows around 73. Southwest winds at around 5 miles an hour. Sunshine mixed with clouds with fog at times early. Tomorrow, chance of thunderstorms. Highs level off around 90. Partly cloudy tomorrow night. Slight chance of thunderstorms. Lows level off around 69. With your Somerset 106 forecast, I'm staff meteorologist Megan Mulford. Currently 93.
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1: This is Officer Theodore Wax of the Somerset Police Department. 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
6: Somerset 106 weather.
7: Mainly clear tonight with a slight chance for storms. Lows around 73. Southwest winds at around 5 miles an hour. Sunshine mixed with clouds with fog at times early. Tomorrow, chance of thunderstorms, highs level off around 90. Partly cloudy tomorrow night, slight chance of thunderstorms, lows level off around 69. With your Somerset 106 forecast, I'm staff meteorologist Megan Mulford. Currently 93.
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5: Somerset 106 weather.
6: Mainly clear tonight with a slight chance for storms. Lows around 73. Southwest winds at around 5 miles an hour. Sunshine mixed with clouds with fog at times early. Tomorrow, chance of thunderstorms. Highs level off around 90. Partly cloudy tomorrow night. Slight chance of thunderstorms. Lows level off around 69. With your Somerset 106 forecast, I'm staff meteorologist Megan Mulford. Right now, 92.
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I knew it. I knew you. Taylor Swift from the Toy Story 5 soundtrack. It's great to have you along. I'm Andrew J. And something from Bruno Mars' new album, The Romantic, coming up.

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4: Mainly clear tonight with a slight chance for storms. Lows around 73. Southwest winds at around 5 miles an hour. Sunshine mixed with clouds with fog at times early. Tomorrow, chance of thunderstorms. Highs level off around 90. Partly cloudy tomorrow night. Slight chance of thunderstorms. Lows level off around 69. With your Somerset 106 forecast, I'm staff meteorologist Megan Mulford. Right now, 92.
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Sheryl Crow and My Favorite Mistake. 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I'm Andrew J. And from the Armageddon movie, it's Aerosmith.

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1: up. It's Maroon 5, and that is Memories. And it's Andrew Jay hanging out with you on your weekend. Hopefully you've had a great one. All set to roll back into the work week tomorrow? Begrudgingly, yes, we will. Hang on, got the weekend coming up.

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7: Somerset 106 weather.
8: Mainly clear tonight with a slight chance for storms. Lows around 73. Southwest winds at around 5 miles an hour. Sunshine mixed with clouds with fog at times early. Tomorrow, chance of thunderstorms. Highs level off around 90. Partly cloudy tomorrow night. Slight chance of thunderstorms. Lows level off around 69. With your Somerset 106 forecast, I'm staff meteorologist Megan Mulford. Right now, 91.
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We're choosing Texas with Ella Langley. Great to have you here. It's Andrew J. Hope you're having a great Sunday. Stick around. The late, great Whitney Houston on the way and Nickelback next. Never made

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4: Somerset 106 weather.
5: Slight chance of thunderstorms tonight, otherwise mainly clear skies. Lows level off around 73. Southwest winds at around 5 miles an hour. Sunshine mixed with clouds at times, with fog and spots early tomorrow. Chance of thunderstorms, highs level off around 90. Slight chance of thunderstorms, tomorrow night, 69. With your Somerset 106 forecast, I'm staff meteorologist Megan Mulford. Right now, it's 91 degrees.
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2: 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They expect results.